may not always make sense to you right now. But hey, your daddy always tell you, straighten up, little soldier. You got me.

right now. But hey, what daddy always tell you? Straighten up, little soldier. You got me.

Things may not always make sense to you right now. Tell you. Straighten up, little soldier. You got me?